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If there's a war on Christmas, I think Christmas is winning. 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Stock the aisles with Christmas things. Yep. Merry Christmas. 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

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Evening? 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Just text the national keyword, welcome, to 95819. 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

0: calling. Are we reaching? See, he keeps hanging up. And it's a man answering.
1: Pink Floyd with Young Lust. That's from 1979's The Wall on Steve Gorman Rocks. The band Nazareth only had a few hits. One of them spent more weeks on the Norwegian charts than any other song in rock history. That song is Love Hurts. 1077 The Bone rocks the bay.

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1: Steve Gorman Sports. Let's talk about the NFL weekend ahead. The Kansas City Chiefs go down to Miami. The Dolphins defense is barely on life support. They're terrible. The Kansas City Chiefs offense, recently resurgent, starting to look like the Chiefs we all expect them to look like. This is a 10.5-point spread. It might go up to 11.5 by the time these two teams kick off. A double-digit dog at home is always a dangerous dog, except when it's this year's Miami Dolphins. I will take the Chiefs all day. No chance for a backdoor cover. How about the Ravens and the Cowboys in Brazil? Ugly game, mostly because the field conditions last year in Brazil were terrible, and this year, apparently, no better. To fly all the way to Brazil and play on a field that's just waiting to wreak havoc on ankles and knees, the NFL really needs to get it together. This is an unnecessary game. I don't like it at all. That said, right now, I'll take the Cowboys plus 3.5. And finally, Seattle at Washington. Another big underdog at home. The Washington Commanders getting a full touchdown won't be nearly enough. Take the Seahawks minus 7. Take that one all the way to the bank. 107.7, The Bone.
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0: 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Here's the job. Start by telling our listeners your name. 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Ready? Go.
1: Okay. Hi, this is Rick Nielsen. 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
0: Well, at least you got your name right there, Rick.
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0: It's September 24th, April, and this would be a perfectly appropriate time to look back. How about a history lesson?
1: Let's go, Steve.
0: Guns N' Roses, on this day in 1993, settled a lawsuit that had come against them from their original drummer, Steven Adler. He sued the band. He said, I was wasted and you guys had me sign a contract where I gave up my rights to the music. That's not cool. The settlement was for $2.5 million.
1: Who can read a contract, really, though?
0: Well, if you believe Steven Adler, apparently Axl Rose can read contracts. On this day in 1966, probably the most important flight ever to touch down in England, Jimi Hendrix landed for the first time. He was joined by his manager, Chas Chandler. Hendrix very famously arrived with just the clothes he was wearing. He sold everything else he owned to settle up a hotel bill in New York, got on a plane, showed up in London with nothing, and within 5 months had an album recorded, released, and in record stores all over the world, and he pretty much has been on top of everybody's list of greatest guitarists ever since. 107.7 The Bone.
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0: Bob Seger and the Silver Bullet Band with Turn the Page on Steve Gorman Rocks. If you want to know what it's like to be on the road in a rock band, well, just listen to that song. Pretty much spells it all out.
1: It's so good. Metallica covered it. Sometimes you got to think, who did it better? Steve and I argue about that all the time. It's a little tough. It's a little thing between us that we have because I think Metallica did a really good job with that cover song.
0: No, it's not an argument, honey. You give your opinion and I pretend to listen.
1: That sounds right.
0: Sorry, man. Seeger's just the man. I can't. I don't have a problem with Metallica's version, but don't. Don't tell me anybody can top Bob doing Bob. That's just not how the world works. Hey, tomorrow's Friday night, and we are going to have a great show for you. 5 hours of awesome music. We will kick it off same time, same station. You know the drill. Hope you can join us. See you then.
1: See you then.
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5: 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You know we can win it all this year. 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However, if you want to go out there and you want to hang 59 on fools every single week, I'm here for it. This is not their year to win it all.

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1: 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The Victory Cannon. And of course,
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$5,000. That's the average amount of money people in the U.S. are now spending on gas in a year. $5,000. 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
3: 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This is not their year to win it.
4: 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The Victory Cannon. And of course,
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13: And just off the roadway, no lanes blocked, no delays. Heavy going, West 580, the Altamont Pass, 205 to North Flint, Bay Bridge Toll Plaza, no metering lights, no backup. That's traffic. I'm Paul Maxwell.
0: That's your Bonehead Workforce Traffic.
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1: Eastbound 580 before San Ramon Road as you head down the Dublin Grade. Look out for a crash on the shoulder. Bay Bridge, no westbound toll plaza backup. Metering lights are off. That's traffic. I'm Mark Nieto.
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0: 1077 The Bone. We are the Rock of the Bay. And guess what? I've got great news for you. We made it to Friday. Hallelujah. Can I get a whoop whoop? Oh my gosh. I need a weekend in a bad way. And I'm positive that you do as well. Only tricky thing about today being Friday is that we're running out of keywords to give you for this Metallica contest to fly off to San Diego to see them in the snake pit. So it is probably more important than ever that you listen all damn day for those keywords so you can text in and get every opportunity that you can to head off to San Diego on this rock and roll adventure. I'm calling it now because that's what it is with Metallica and the snake pit. Trust me, it will be an adventure. So your first keyword of the day coming at you in just about 20-ish minutes here on The Bone.
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12: Except the Hesperian, southbound 880 sluggish from 238 down to Industrial. Bay Bridge, a minor toll plaza backup, but the metering lights are on. That's traffic. I'm Mark Nieto.

0: CCR 107.7 The Bone, and the answer is no. We have not seen the rain in quite some time, but from what I'm reading, the fall and winter is going to be a bit brutal, so we need to prepare ourselves in every way. All right, but let's think of somewhere sunny, shall we? Say like San Diego. I've got a trip to head to San Diego to see Metallica in the Snake Pit. That's my favorite part of this contest because I've been in the Snake Pit only once, but I was lucky enough to do that, to have that experience, and it was incredible. It'll be the coolest concert experience you'll ever have. So text in the keyword tolls, as in for whom the bell tolls, T-O-L-L-S. Text tolls to 95819. That will put you in the running for this grand prize trip. It includes, like I said, two Snake Pit tickets for their show on May 13th, 2027. Round-trip airfare, of course, for you and a guest to San Diego. Whoever you take, you want to make sure you can stay in a hotel with them because you're getting two nights hotel stay as well. All thanks to Q Prime for putting this together. So hopefully you're the one that wins it. So text in tolls to 95819 and good luck.
1: 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And the tax code is complex and unforgiving. 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Unfortunately, they're the world's most powerful collector.
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7: Nearly to A Street. Westbound 4 sluggish. Loveridge up and over the hill to Port Chicago Highway. And your Baybridge Toll Plaza back up to the 880 overpass. That's traffic. I'm Mark Nieto.
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the Bone. I am Chasta, and I love a Friday for, well, obvious reasons, but also on Friday on the morning, we get to do a little extra fun stuff. We're going to talk to Colton McKivitz next hour and get pumped up for the Niners game on Sunday, another home game, and fingers and toes crossed, another win against Arizona, taking on the Cardinals. So we'll celebrate by having our 49er, Colton McKivitz, on the

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0: foos on the bone, and man, the jealousy was real. One of my best friends, Shelley, just went to see them in Vancouver, British Columbia, and man, the jealousy was real. She was posted on social media. I was so happy for her, but also so jealous at the same time. Hey, two things can be true at once. It looked like an incredible show. It's great to see the Foo Fighters anywhere, but to travel to go to a concert, that's one of my favorite things. And she's one of those friends that's so good about taking the weekend trips, the weekend getaways. And it's so important for your mental health. I mean, honestly, I'm talking to some middle school kids today about mental health. So it's right in the forefront of my brain. And we try to help out with that here at The Bone. By giving away a little extra cash, because we know times are tough. 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So the $1,000 fall fund, go try to win it. 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
14: Car in the two left lanes. That's got you backed up into the downtown area from 7th Street. Northbound 101 in the peninsula, north of Doray, a wreck in the left lane. Solid from 92. That's traffic. I'm Mark Nieto.

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0: bone. And man, the 49ers are back in the saddle and kicking some serious ass. Baby Huey was able to catch up with our 49er here at the bone, Mr. Colt McKivitz, who gives us all the behind the scenes info. They got into some fun stuff. But first, Huey asked an important question, really honing in on Brock Purdy.
1: I've lived here my whole life. I'm a longtime San Francisco 49ers fan. I grew up in the Montana and Steve Young years. So in the Bay Area, we are used to like our quarterbacks being elite players and performers. You look at Brock Purdy now, fifth year with the team and Kyle's system. And I feel like every year he gets better and better. And I feel like he's proving everyone, the doubters, wrong, that he is, just because he was the last pick in the draft, he is doing his best work every year, getting better and better. From your perspective, what makes Brock such a special quarterback out there?
2: I mean, everyone's got competitive edge, but, you know, I mean, that makes him special. Obviously, how he processes things, like his confidence and his abilities to throw the ball. And I think what's kind of put him over the edge a little bit is his ability to, you know, escape sometimes. Or if he sees a, you know, rush has gone past 10 yards and all of them have gone past his depth, and he's able to make plays and extend them. I mean, just being outside of the pocket where he's not a true runner, but he has that kind of that twitch where he can just make that extra play. He's a baller. I mean, I've known him since college, playing against him at Iowa State, and got the field out a little bit. Obviously, he has all, you know, people are going to hold that seventh round pick against him, his height, the size. You know, he's not your typical 6'6", you know, 215, 230 quarterback that's going to sit back there and throw it. But you know, he's just got it. That's the thing about, you know, elite players that just have it. And it's hard to put a finger on it, but you can just tell that, you know, he's an elite player, and it shows that every year he's gotten better, and it's helped us win. So whatever he's doing, keep doing it, because it's nice to block for him.
0: And then they had a little fun with Kyle Juszczyk.
1: Speaking of alcohol, I guess we could talk about the game with your boy Kyle Juszczyk. It looks like Adam Schefter reported earlier today that he got fined $14,926 for just the chugging imitation he did on the field. Looks like he's going to appeal it. So what was your reaction finding out the news about him doing that motion? But he's done it before in games.
2: He's done it for years. Nothing's been said. It's now Kyle Beer Juszczyk in the huddle. That's his name. He's now called Beer Juszczyk. So there's no more juice. But yeah, that's probably the fastest appeal he's ever had. You know, like,
1: okay.
2: I get it. It's the NFL. You know, you can't do anything, but, you know, Juice isn't a guy who drinks anyway, so it's like, it doesn't make sense, you know?
1: Oh, and it's true, like, this motion, I mean, they're assuming it's beer, but, I mean, it could be any type of liquid.
2: Water, could be juice, it's a juice box. I mean, he leaves it up to interpretation, and that's how they interpret it, which I think they were wrong.
1: Exactly. So, do you know how long it takes for the league to appeal this and, like, give a conclusion or an answer to this?
2: Usually it's about a week, and then it's kind of up to them how much they're going to take off or the whole thing. Or so, like, you might win the appeal, but you might still pay some money, you know.
1: It's okay.
2: The fining system, it's different, but you know, that's just how it is.
0: Fun and interesting chat with our boy Colton McKivitz. If you want to see the whole thing, it's up on the Bones account on YouTube, so check that out. 107.7 The Bone, of course. And get ready for that Niners action on Sunday right here in Bone Crushing Stereo, taking on Arizona at Levi's, 12 o'clock pregame, 105 kickoff.
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14: Down 101 north of Doray in San Mateo, a crash cleared to the shoulder but slow from 92. Marin County, southbound 101 south of Miller Creek, a wreck now on the shoulder, stacked up from Roland. That's traffic. I'm Mark Nieto.
15: 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I love this song. 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

0: Brown. I am Chasta, and it is time. I've got some Brit Floyd tickets to give away. I've been doing that all week. Today, of course, being Friday, makes it my last pair. So if you want to go see them, you should definitely buy your tickets. They're playing at the Gorgeous Fox in Oakland, October 14th. Massive shout out to Another Planet for giving us these tickets. But you want to buy them just to make sure they're in your pocket. And then if you win them from me, a couple things happen. First of all, you're guaranteed an entrance, and that's super fun. But even better, you're also qualified for the grand prize upgrade, which is two front row tickets to Brit Floyd and two VIP packages for the show. That includes early access to the Fox Theater. You also get a goodie bag, a sound check experience, meet and greet, group photo with the band, really fun stuff. So caller 10, you're going to see Brit Floyd, and you're going in the hopper for the grand prize upgrade. Let's do it. 888-303-BONE.
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0: GNFNR bringing the rock to the Rock of the Bay on this Friday, 107.7 The Bone. Well, I have been wondering what the big pop culture Halloween costumes will be for this year, and Variety just released the list. There's a lot of them I don't get, which tells me I need to catch up on some pop culture, like some TV shows and movies and whatnot. But some of the best I thought were Nikki and Obsession, the horror film that went viral. Of course, Athena and Odysseus in The Odyssey, more of a serious costume. Kind of a lazy, funny costume is Taylor Swift from the Knicks game when she was wearing the blue and orange Stevie Nicks tee. That one's pretty easy. I guess that it could even be homemade. There's one reference to Harry Styles from a music video that he did. I'm not a Harry Styles expert. Same goes for Olivia Rodrigo on her album cover. There's a dress, a pink dress and some shoes. Okay. But a couple of the big ones, Dolly Parton is the obvious one. That is going to be number one. You're going to see big boobs and big hair all over the freaking place. But I think my favorite as far as just laugh out loud costume is definitely Bad Bunny's Super Bowl bushes. That is like the number one costume. Super Bowl grass costume. It's pretty freaking great. I don't know how you see out of it. But nonetheless, I'm very excited to see a bunch of bushes running around the streets. So there you go. All right. Stick with me in just about 20 minutes. I'm going to have Dennis Willis on the air. He works here at The Bone. He is our movie critic. He's been a movie critic for decades. So brilliant when it comes to how movies and TV shows are put together and, you know, all the things that they mean, underlying meanings and stuff. He's that guy. But he also, of course, is the host and director of Soundwaves TV. He's the host of Soundwaves FM. He does a lot of things, but he's going to talk to us about what to watch here on The Bone in just about 20 minutes.
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11: Down 680 from King, northbound 101 into San Francisco, slowing between 3rd Street and Hospital Curve. In that slowdown near Cesar Chavez, there's a wreck on the right shoulder. That's traffic. I'm Mark Nieto.

0: It's 107.7 The Bone, Chasta on this Friday, and I woke him up early. We've got on the line with us Mr. Dennis Willis, host of Soundwaves TV, Soundwaves FM here on The Bone. Host extraordinaire is what I'm really trying to say.
1: You're just trying to wake me up.
0: I'm trying to give you like a jolt of coffee in the morning.
1: Right.
0: But look, we're going into the weekend. Thank God it's Friday. People are going to want to know what to escape with. What movies and entertainment and or streaming, any of the above that could just take us out of reality for just a moment. And since you're the movie critic around here, that's why I woke you up early. So thank you.
1: Well, you know, there's a lot of things happening out there. It's an odd weekend. There's a lot of things happening in the world. And so it's kind of that weird place between summer movies kind of fading out, and they're setting up all of the award season films that are starting to trickle out. And then there's Avengers Endgame Encore, which is hitting the theaters again. This is so cynical to me. It's what George Lucas did when he painted over his Star Wars movies and put them back out and made a lot of money.
0: Oh, I remember how you felt about that. Yeah.
1: Yeah. Mm-hmm. I mean, I wasn't really mad at all of that, but I'm kind of mad at this because, look, Avengers Endgame was like the perfect wrap up to that whole thing, and then everybody lost interest. So then they get this $1 billion cast together for this movie later this year. I'm already cynical about that, but now they have to go into this perfect finale and add new scenes to connect to the next movie, and I'm like, okay, all right,
0: because there's more money to be made.
1: Well, that's exactly it.
0: That's what it is.
1: Now we have, nobody's talking about this, but now there's this like race to get to the top of the box office because Spider-Man just beat Star Wars on the all-time,
0: set the new bar. Right
1: And this one, the original Avengers Endgame, is like, I don't know, $50 million away from that, so it's super close. Anyway, I'm kind of over the whole Avengers thing. I don't care about the movie in December, and I don't care about this. So there we are.
0: I'm so far behind on all that stuff. I would have to go to school to get back up to speed to be able to watch that and probably understand it.
1: Well, what's funny is they actually released a list. Like, here are the 40 things you're going to have to watch this movie makes sense. And I'm like, that just sounds like a homework assignment.
0: Absolutely not.
1: Yeah, yeah.
0: So we're out.
1: Yeah. This is a job for Baby Huey.
0: Yes, it is. And he will take that on. I know him well. He will.
1: Okay, so there are some really cool indie films out there. If you like the idea of a real movie for grown-ups, there's Primetime. You know about this one, Chessa? Okay, this is a very cool, very creepy year in the life of Chris Hansen and his popular NBC show To Catch a Predator.
0: Everybody
1: used to watch that. Robert Pattinson is great in this role. The movie is super cool, has a great visual style. It's really a great, creepy, interesting, experimental film. I loved it. What's not helping this movie is the fact that Chris Hansen himself is doing a whole lot of press about how he wasn't asked about the movie or shown the movie or paid.
0: Smack my head. I literally just smacked my head. That's ridiculous.
1: Yeah,
0: wow. Okay.
1: Yeah.
0: So he trying to bomb it or bury it?
1: I don't know. I mean, yeah, maybe. Maybe he's like, I haven't seen it. I don't know how I'm going to feel about it, but I'll let you guys know. Like,
0: what's his not so passive aggressive way of taking the whole thing down?
1: Right. Exactly. Now, there is a really, really good solid drama out there. And I just have to say, like, Ethan Hawke right now is doing the work of his career. He's got The Lowdown coming back in 2 weeks. I love that show. And in this one, it's called The Weight, which I don't know if it's a great title. It's about gold bars that are heavy, I guess. And there's some emotional weight there, too. But anyway, it takes place in Depression era Oregon, 1933. He's a prisoner in a brutal work camp. Russell Crowe is the warden and offers him a get out of jail card. Like, go over there, steal some gold for me. Bring it 100 miles through the wilderness, and it's just, it's tense and it's brutal. And there are scenes that reminded me of William Friedkin's movie Sorcerer, which I love. It's a great grown up film. It's a great, tense movie. If you just want to watch, you know, if you don't want to watch The Avengers, this is the exact opposite.
0: Are they going for like the Oscar win on this? Is it that kind
1: maybe, but it's a small film from a small distributor. So I don't know. I just know that
0: small Ethan film, Hawke, but big names.
1: Yeah. I haven't really liked Russell Crowe for a while, but he's really good. But Ethan Hawke, like I said, he's quiet. It's a different Ethan Hawke in this. He's phenomenal in this.
0: Okay. All right.
1: And one last one. I know how you love creepy, interesting, real life stories.
0: Yes.
1: I haven't seen this film yet, but have you seen the trailer for You Can See Anything?
0: No.
1: Okay. So this is a documentary, and I'm using air quotes because it's made in such a way. You know who Elizabeth Holmes is?
0: Yes, of course.
1: The founder of Theranos. She invited a filmmaker.
0: Oh, Lance. I didn't know that's what it's called. I have seen the trailer. Okay, keep going.
1: Right. So they had a teaser that was super creepy with them looking at each other, Nathan Fielder. But they actually put out a full trailer now for the movie. And I am so in on this. This looks like the weirdest, most unsettling movie. It's perfect being released around Halloween.
0: It is a documentary. It is not a documentary.
1: It is a documentary, but it looks super cinematic.
0: It is cinematic. It's beautiful.
1: Yeah,
0: it's in a beautiful, really eerie way. Dark, like
1: cameras
0: eerie way.
1: And cars. And I mean, they must have just tricked out every room in the house and just wound them up and said go. But no, I've heard the people who have seen it. It's long. It's almost 3 hours. But the people who have seen it are just icked out by this movie.
0: Okay. I'm in too. All right. So we're out on Avengers, but we're in on that one. All right. Fair enough. Awesome. Well, that gives us a lot. And I love that you just slip in hot takes after hot takes. Like, you got to be fast to catch those this morning. But if you know, you know. Dennis is not afraid to say his piece. And we gave Huey some homework. So that's
1: fun. Yes. He got me off the hook for watching, 18 hours of Avengers movies.
0: Exactly. All right. Well, listen to Mr. Dennis Willis when he hosts Soundwaves FM here on The Bone on Sundays, 7 to 8. And we'll talk to you then. Thank you, Dennis. Go back to bed.
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3: 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You know we can win it all this year. I know Ben Johnson thinks you can win it all this year. 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This is not their year to win it.
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4: There's a collision in Hamilton. Two right lanes blocked there. You're backed up to 280. Richmond San Rafael Bridge westbound is stalled mid-span, solid from the toll plaza. That's traffic. I'm Mark Nieto.
5: Thank you for sticking around while we paid the bills.
0: 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The Rock.

0: and it was this week, 35 years ago, that that album, Blood Sugar Sex Magik, was released. That is my favorite Peppers album. I know it's kind of a controversial take because some people have real opinions, whether it's early Peppers or late Peppers that they love the most, and where Rick Rubin comes into play, all that stuff. But Rick did do that album, and I love that one. Maybe it's because my favorite song, Suck My Kiss, is on there. But I think I also just love the energy and vibe behind it, because I used to live in LA down the street from the Houdini Mansion. He has a beautiful house. His property estate, if you will, is on Laurel Canyon Boulevard. And I used to drive by it all the time and think about all the things that happened in that place, including the fact that the Peppers lived there while they recorded. Well, the drummer Chad Smith didn't. He refused to sleep there because it was supposedly haunted. But everybody else lived inside that house during the entire spring of 1991 when they were recording that album with Rick Rubin. He was the one that rented it out. And it's just one of those if walls could talk moments. You know what I mean? I mean, it really kind of brings three of my favorite things together because it's supposedly haunted. So spooky things I love. Harry Houdini was an absolute enigma. Like, there's so much around him in general. Also, I just love houses, and that house is beautiful. So house porn, spooky stuff, house porn, and music all wrapped into one. It just made for a super magical album, in my opinion.
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0: Chasten and Amanda, 107.7 The Bone. I am Chasta. We're going to go the opposite direction from romantical and soft over to Metallica. The pendulum is swinging. That's one of my favorite things, actually, at The Bone, is we've got a little something for everybody. From Boston to Metallica, whatever you like in rock and roll, we cover it here at The Bone. And since the clock has struck 9, it means the window is open. I have a new keyword that will get you qualified for a free rock and roll vacation to head to San Diego to see Metallica from the Snake Pit, the most beautiful place in all of rock and roll. So text in the keyword matters, as in nothing else. Nothing else matters, but just text matters. Just M-A-T-T-E-R-S to 95819. And boom, you are in the running for this trip. 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Of course, you get to take somebody. We're not going to send you to San Diego by yourself. 2-night hotel stay and 2 Snake Pit tickets to see Metallica rock San Diego on the 13th of May, 2027. Massive shout out to our dear friends over at Q Prime for putting this together so we can get it to you. So make sure you are in the hopper. Text in matters to 95819.
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16: And after Arata Lane, tow truck's on the scene there. And then heads up, southbound on 17 in Campbell. Looks like a crash right around Hamilton, backed up from around the 288-80 interchange. That's traffic. I'm Jeff Knox.
17: That's your Bonehead Workforce Traffic.
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0: 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Happy Friday. Happy 925. The official new Dolly Parton Day. I've been having so much fun seeing Dolly clips on social and chatting with you on the Bone text lines about what an icon she was. And two of my favorite clips I thought I'd play back here because they just make me giggle. Her spirit, she's just the cutest.
1: The question is, if you could tell teenagers of America today one thing, whether it be advice or something of support, what would it be?
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0: What an absolute icon. Love her so, so much. All right, so stick with me in my final break here before I turn the microphone off to Baby Huey. I will play A Taste of Bone Breakers. What is that? Well, it is a song that you will hear tomorrow night when we air Bone Breakers at 7 o'clock here on The Bone. A show all about breaking new music, breaking new artists, and breaking the format. I'm going to give you some hints here. The song that I'll be playing in a few moments is not a new song. It falls in the breaking the format category because it's not a song you hear on The Bone. It was released in 2007. It did hit number one on the mainstream rock and modern rock charts. And the band is from South Africa. Any guesses? Stay tuned.
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7: The car wreck in the right lane is South 880 before A Street. Stop and go from 238. Delays of about 5 minutes. Bay Bridge metering lights are on. Maze of the City in 17 minutes. That's traffic. I'm Jeff Knox.

0: and Fake It, a taste of Bonebreakers here on 107.7 The Bone. Bonebreakers, our show on Saturday nights. It airs from 7 to 9 with myself and Huey, all about breaking new music, breaking new artists, and breaking the format. 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We have fun with every category of Bonebreakers. And tomorrow night, we are playing Seether because they are a part of a show happening not in the Bay Area, but Northern California. We like to cover all of Northern California because we have so many boneheads that listen on the Bone app from everywhere. Stained, Seether, Hoobastank, and Hinder. Fun fact, I grew up with the guys in Hinder, went to college with them. October 9th at Toyota Amphitheater in Wheatland. So we'll be playing all of those bands on Bonebreakers. But also in the second hour, we will be focusing on a lot of the Aftershock bands. Coheed and Cambria, Corrosion of Conformity, a little Oingo Boingo because Danny Elfman is playing at Aftershock. Filter, AFI, CKY, Stone Temple Pilots, Black Label Society. Are you catching on with how much fun Bonebreakers is? It's freaking fantastic, if I do say so myself. So I'll be back on the air tomorrow. But right now, I'm passing the microphone to my co-host of Bonebreakers and best friend, Baby Huey. He will be taking you here on the Bone until 2 o'clock, ushering you closer and closer to your rock and roll weekend. And I will talk to you tomorrow night. Take care of yourself, take care of each other, and love, love.
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9: Southbound 280 instead. Westbound 580 in Oakland, sluggers from 24 to the Maze. And then the Bay Bridge backup is mid-lot. Metering lights are on, and then slow from the incline to 101. That's traffic. I'm Mark Nieto.
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What's up, Boneheads? Baby Huey here. Happy Friday, and in case you missed the news, Billy Joe Armstrong is returning to his hometown of Rodeo for a performance with his covers band, The Cover-Ups. So this Saturday, tomorrow, September 26th, is the Rodeo Music and Art Market that's happening at Lefty Gomez Field in Rodeo from 11 a.m. to 5 p.m. It's free to enter. There are going to be a ton of different booths out there doing flash tattoos, all kinds of things to eat and drink, vinyl, skateboards, art, fashion, jewelry booths, and a ton of handcrafted treasures, plus kids games and crafts, and of course live music. My buddy Bobby Martinez will be DJing all day, plus a ton of bands will be playing, and the headliners will be the Cover-Ups. I'm excited to share that I've been asked to introduce the Cover-Ups. I'm so nervous and happy at the same time. I'll be out there all day, so come join me in Rodeo. Check out Rodeo Music and Art Market on Instagram at Rodeo Music and Art Market for more info. Also, there will be an after party at Toots Tavern in Crockett featuring my dudes and Stay Out, Hellbound Pound, East Brothers, Pinoles, and Corrupted Morals. That will start at 6 p.m., and I'll see you out there this weekend.

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White Snake on the Bone as we make our way through your Friday morning soundtrack, playing hit song after hit song like this one. 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

0: thinking about that rock and roll fantasy. Huey here, and all week long, I've been giving out tickets for the Rush Tribute Project. These guys are incredible. You really need to go see them. The Rush Tribute Project. They perform Moving Pictures, the entire album front to back, plus all the greatest hits, and deep cuts with vintage instruments, multi-camera projections, and immersed lighting. 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And they will be at the Palace of Fine Arts in San Francisco on October 16th. I will give away a pair of free tickets before the end of the hour. Actually, in a few minutes after AC/DC. So keep it right here on 107.7 The Bone, the Rock of the Bay.
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It's your friendly neighborhood DJ, Baby Huey. I teased it earlier, so let's do it right now. We'll take one winner, caller 10 at 888-303-BONE. 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

Classic Pink Floyd on the bone. Huey here. And in case you missed the news last week, Metallica announced new tour dates for 2027. And one of those dates is in San Diego. 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And I'll give out keyword in a few minutes after REM. Taking us there, it's Nirvana on the Rock of the Bay.

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vintage REM on the bone. Huey hanging out with you. And I mentioned earlier that Metallica added new tour dates for next year in 2027. However, the closest show for us here on the West Coast is when they play in San Diego, but you could be there. We have a text contest going on today for a chance.

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0: Did you guys hear that the NFL fined 49ers fullback Kyle Juszczyk $14,926 for imitating chugging a beer during the game last Sunday? Well, yesterday I recorded a brand new interview with our boy, San Francisco 49ers offensive lineman, Colton McKivitz, and I had to get his thoughts on this whole situation. Here's what he said. Speaking of alcohol, I guess we could talk about the game with your boy, Kyle Juszczyk. It looks like I reported, Adam Schefter reported earlier today that he got fined $14,926 for just the chugging imitation he did on the field. Looks like he's going to appeal it. So what was your reaction finding out the news about him doing that motion? But he's done it before in games.
1: He's done it for years. And nothing's been said. It's now Kyle Beer Juszczyk in the huddle. That's his name. He's now called Beer Juszczyk. So there's no more juice. it was probably the fastest appeal he's ever had, you know, like,
0: okay,
1: I get it. It's the NFL, you know, you can't do anything, but you know, Juice isn't a guy who drinks anyway. So it's like, it doesn't make sense, you know?
0: Oh, and it's true. Like this motion, I mean, they're assuming it's beer, but I mean, it could be any type of liquid.
1: Water, it could be apple juice. It's a juice

0: sometimes people tend to shy away from wanting to adopt teenagers because they feel like they've lost so much, but there's still so much to gain.
1: Just knowing that there's just that other person that cares and loves me out there, it feels great. 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

This weekend is going to be so busy for myself. First up tonight, my brother and I, we're going to the Cal versus Clemson football game in Berkeley. Then tomorrow, I'm going to the Rodeo Music and Art Market. Sunday, I'm going to the San Francisco 49ers versus Arizona Cardinals game. Then on Monday and Tuesday, I'm going to go see Social Distortion and The Descendants. Man, the summer of Huey 3.0 is carrying over into the fall season. So please follow me on Instagram at BabyHue83 as I will be documenting all the fun that I will be getting myself into.

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1: Finally, Soundgarden released a live video performance they did a couple weeks ago with Taylor Momsen from The Pretty Reckless and Mike McCready from Pearl Jam during the halftime show of the Seattle Seahawks game. And I posted the link on my Twitter at BabyHuey83. And wow, Taylor Momsen sounded incredible at Soundgarden. I would love to see that lineup do a full tour together. Huey here. Speaking of Soundgarden, if you're a fan of Chris Cornell, you need to check out our boys at Rusty Chains, who are the ultimate Chris Cornell, Soundgarden, and Alice in Chains tribute band around. 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

So I was reading earlier which musicians, movies, and TV shows from our pop culture are going to play a huge part in influencing a lot of the Halloween costumes this year. And I know a ton of people are going to dress up like Dolly Parton, couples going as Athena and Odysseus from The Odyssey, Hannah and Garrett from Off Campus, and you know, a lot of women are going to dress up like Taylor Swift, and groups of people are going to dress up like the players from the New York Knicks. So what is your Halloween costume this year? Have you thought about it yet? Let me know. Text me 888-303-BONE.

0: Vintage Led Zeppelin on the bone, and not only are we the rock of the bank, but also the home of the San Francisco 49ers, and quarterback Brock Purdy has been playing great so far this season. So yesterday when I recorded a new interview with our boy, San Francisco 49ers offensive lineman Colton McKivitz, I had to get his thoughts on what makes Brock Purdy an elite quarterback in the NFL. I've lived here my whole life. I'm a longtime San Francisco 49ers fan. I grew up in the Montana and Steve Young years. So in the Bay Area, we are used to like our quarterbacks being elite players and performers. You look at Brock Purdy now, fifth year with the team and Kyle's system. And I feel like every year he gets better and better. And I feel like he's proving everyone, the doubters, wrong, that he is, just because he was the last pick in the draft, he is doing his best work every year, getting better and better. From your perspective, what makes Brock such a special quarterback out there?
1: I mean, everyone's got competitive edge, but, you know, I mean, that makes him special. Obviously, how he processes things, like his confidence and his abilities to throw the ball. And I think what's kind of put him over the edge a little bit is his ability to, you know, escape sometimes. Or if he sees a, you know, rush has gone past 10 yards and all of them have gone past his depth, and he's able to make plays and extend them. I mean, just being outside the pocket where he's not a true runner, but he has that kind of that twitch where he can just make that extra play. He's a baller. I mean, I've known him since college, playing against him at Iowa State, and got to feel that a little bit. Obviously, he has all, you know, people are going to hold that seventh round pick against him, his height, his size. You know, he's not your typical 6'6", you know, 215, 230 quarterback that's going to sit back there and throw it. But, you know, he's just got it. That's the thing about, you know, elite players that just have it. And it's hard to put a finger on it, but you can just tell that, you know, he's an elite player, and it shows that every year he's gotten better, and it's helped us win. So whatever he's doing, keep doing it, because it's nice to block for him.
0: Thank you, Colton, for another fun chat. You can watch the full video interview on the Chastain Huey YouTube channel. And the audio version is also out now on the Bones podcast feed. And we also looked ahead to the San Francisco 49ers next game this Sunday at home at Levi's Stadium, taking on NFC West divisional rival, the Arizona Cardinals. It all starts with the pregame show at noon, kickoff at 1:05 p.m. Hear every play of every game in Bone Crushing Stereo on 107.7 The Bone, the Rock of the Bay.
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Did you hear that the greatest day in heavy metal is coming to the big screen? That's right. 14 months ago, back in July 2025, was the Back to the Beginning concert. 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And sadly for Ozzy, it was his final farewell. Well, in case you missed the announcement, you can relive the biggest day in heavy metal history on the big screen. 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

So what does Mastodon, Seether, Coheed and Cambria, and AFI all have in common? 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

was Stone Temple Pilots, who were incredible. Last Saturday night, Chas and I were out there at the Godsmack STP and Dorothy concert at Shoreline. I posted a ton of videos on my Instagram, so please follow me at BabyHugh83. And while you're online, go watch our recent interview with drummer Eric Fretz on 107.7 The Bone's YouTube channel.

From Rocky III, it's Survivor with Eye of the Tiger. And remember the music video for that song? My brother Tommy reminded me that it was filmed on Broadway and Grant Street in North Beach out in San Francisco. I'm Baby Huey coming to you live from the SI speaker. Coming up next at the top of the hour is Lindsay Marie. She will have another keyword to give out that you need to text in to get in the running to win a trip to see Metallica from the Snake Pit down in San Diego. Taking us there, it's Aerosmith on the Bone.

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Is that the consensus? 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It's Lindsay Marie cranking out the rock like ZZ Top on the Bone.

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0: 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A Friday with so much stuff to do in and around the Bay. 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

I remember when movies were made by people. There is a human versus AI film festival happening on Saturday afternoon at the Delancey Street Screening Room, showcasing a traditional short film and an AI-generated short film side by side, and then audiences guess the creator. I don't want to be tricked into liking AI, okay? I'm not up for your sick experiments.

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As it turns out, the drummer from Nirvana makes a hell of a front man. We're Foo Fighting on a Friday on 107.7 The Bone. Hey, 46 years ago today, we lost John Bonham. The music lives on, of course, and we'll get the let out in exactly a week at the Mountain Winery. But this one, so good, 107.7.

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Corgis have gotten so popular, they get their own convention at the Alameda County Fairgrounds tomorrow with corgi racing, of course. An obstacle course, like corgi ninja warrior stuff. And of course, the corgi costume contest. 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

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Hey, we got word they finally released the footage of Soundgarden set with Taylor Momsen fronting the band. And the Seahawks home opener. Just a short little scroll on the World Wide Web and you can watch it. 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We are where you are, online, all the time, at